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18: Pressure starting to head out of our area. A few clouds overnight down to a low of 70. A very slight chance of an afternoon shower on Tuesday. We'll be in the upper 80s. Clouds on Tuesday night. Mix of sun and clouds and upper 80s on Wednesday. I'm meteorologist Steve Hamilton on Uplifting and Encouraging the River.
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1: It's Brant and Sherry on the river.
2: Are people talking about this? I don't think I believe it, actually. They asked millennials, or they did some kind of study or found that millennials aren't using deodorant like everybody else. I don't believe it. Like they did a poll, like do you just, and there's I don't think you guys, you ladies, everybody smell bad. I've noticed anything. I just don't think it's true.
1: Okay.
2: Wouldn't you notice that over time?
1: Yes, you would.
2: Yeah, I think you guys are using deodorant, and I think you're not being truthful to the pollsters.
1: I've been in some other circles, so.
2: Is that right?
1: Yeah.
2: Okay, so well, maybe. Maybe.
1: Well,
2: that's weird. See, the advantage for me is not having friends, because then you don't have to experience any of that. That's the big help.
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4: You can't move forward in what God has for you if you're always looking back and you're checking the rear view. If you are moving forward with God, you can expect some resistance. Hi, I'm Mark Gothier with Crew and Making Your Life Count. Benny DeShera says the enemy cannot take your salvation, but he will try to stop your progress. If the devil can convince a third of heaven's angels to fall with him when he was cast out of heaven, he can come after you and I. And if you're a Christian and you're moving in your purpose, there's a bigger target on you, and he's coming for you. He's coming for your spouse. He's coming for your kids. He's coming for your friendships. He's coming for you. 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
7: Pressure is starting to head out of our area. A few clouds overnight, down to a low of 70. A very slight chance of an afternoon shower on Tuesday. We'll be in the upper 80s. Clouds on Tuesday night. Mix of sun and clouds and upper 80s on Wednesday. I'm meteorologist Steve Hamilton on Uplifting and Encouraging the River.
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0: It's Brant and Sherry on the river.
1: No way. So now it's Eddie. Eddie's on Facebook, and he's like, Brant, I heard you playing.
0: Brant, we're not starting to do this. No way. Oh, are you just going to start making up challenges from fake people?
1: He's like, oh, I bet you can't sing Faithfully by Journey while accompanying yourself on the flute.
0: You're just making
2: Can
0: this
2: you believe
0: up.
2: That?
0: No.
1: Eddie? All right, Eddie.
0: Oh, my goodness.
1: All right.
0: Brant, seriously, are you going to...
1: No. Okay.
0: Maybe Looks like Eddie was right. Fake Eddie was right on the money.
1: Oh, Eddie, all right.
0: You got him, Eddie.
1: You got me. You got me, Eddie. Yeah, you're right. You win that round, Eddie.
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4: 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You! 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
5: Hi there, I'm Andy Napier, and this is Footsteps from TWR. 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
6: My name is Maria Rantanen, and I work with the Patmos Foundation for World Missions. Patmos is a Finnish mission. And the focus has been first the Bible lands, Israel and the lands of the Bible. Also, the focus has been secondarily to the ex-Soviet Union countries, because Finland has a great long border with Russia. So we have wanted to give the gospel out first back to the Middle East, Eastern countries, help the people with two hands where the need is, and then to the Soviet side. But the ministry has expanded, and we have different type of ministries, just proclaiming the gospel and literature, humanitarian aid, children's ministry, but the radio has been always very important.
5: You mentioned two hands. Explain exactly what you mean by that.
6: I can speak about it very well because I'm a medical doctor and I work in medical missions mainly. 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Their needs are pressing them. So when you go there, we don't ignore their needs, but we help them with one hand. But the other hand has to always give the gospel. Because what does it help them if they get something for their bodies at this time, but they don't get to heaven? So the main thing is the gospel.
5: I love that image of using two hands to share the gospel. To listen again or to share this program with others, go to twr.org/footsteps.
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1: Okay, so you got to do the numbers.
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8: Low pressure starting to head out of our area. A few clouds overnight, down to a low of 70. A very slight chance of an afternoon shower on Tuesday. We'll be in the upper 80s, clouds on Tuesday night, mix of sun and clouds at upper 80s on Wednesday. I'm meteorologist Steve Hamilton on Uplifting and Encouraging the River.
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1: Question, do you play any games on your phone? 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
1: On the job. 43%, so almost half of doctors are on their phones playing games, which is fine.
2: Yes.
1: There's nothing wrong with that. Unless, all I want to know, like, all I'm flashing back is all the time I spend in waiting rooms.
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1: Please don't tell me you're playing Candy Crush. 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
1: Come on.
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7: We're to honor our leaders in government. I'm Chuck Bentley with My Money Life from Crown. Honoring political leaders is not about agreeing with every decision they make. It's about aligning our attitude and actions with God's instruction. Romans 13:1 states that governing authorities are established by the Lord. That doesn't mean they're perfect, but it does mean their position carries God-given responsibility and order. Honoring leaders demonstrates respect for God's design of authority, and it sets an example for others. It cultivates humility by reminding us that we're not the ultimate authority. It helps guard our hearts against pride, anger, and contempt. In a divisive culture, believers can exert influence with respectful action and wise stewardship of our words. Second, it promotes peace and unity. In 1 Timothy, we learn to pray for those in authority so that we may live peaceful and quiet lives. Prayer shifts our posture from frustration to intercession. 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Engaging respectfully, even in disagreement, demonstrates integrity and Christ-like character. This doesn't mean blind support or silence in the face of wrong. 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But the tone matters. Ephesians 4 reminds us to speak in ways that build up, not tear down. In the end, honoring political leaders is about trust. Trust that God is sovereign, even in difficult circumstances. Now, I invite you to join us in beautiful Knoxville, Tennessee, September 10th through the 12th for our 50th anniversary celebration. You'll be blessed and encouraged. Register today at crown.org/50years.
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0: The River.

0: It's Brant and Sherry on the river.
1: Yeah, not sure what to tell you if you don't see what's going on out here.
0: Where?
1: Well, other radio shows will do, oh, it's National Day of whatever.
0: Sure.
1: And I'm not going to do that because I don't know who decides this, what secret cabal, what internationalist, whatever it is.
0: Some people are just having fun, Brant.
1: Okay. Today, cannoli day. Okay, cannoli, great.
0: Oh, cannoli. Okay.
1: Also, cherry tart day.
0: Oh, I don't like cherry tarts.
1: Also, it's not about what you like. It's also fudge day.
0: Oh, my goodness.
1: It's also
0: Go ahead.
1: Apple strudel day. What are they trying to do to us?
0: I don't know.
1: Oh, you need to participate. You need to have apple strudel and cherry tart and fudge and cannoli.
0: Yes, because it's a lot of calories. I see what you're saying.
1: Uh-huh. But they don't have our health in mind.
0: I don't even know who they are. But apple strudel when it's heated.
1: I don't know who they are either. Okay. And that is the problem.
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8: The river weather.
9: Wind pressure starting to head out of our area. A few clouds overnight down to a low of 70. A very slight chance of an afternoon shower on Tuesday. We'll be in the upper 80s. Clouds on Tuesday night. Mix of sun and clouds at upper 80s on Wednesday. I'm meteorologist Steve Hamilton on Uplifting and Encouraging the River.
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1: Doing Brant's three things is three things that humble people don't do. And it's really freeing not to do this stuff. Here's the third one. Coerce. You see this with Jesus. He just doesn't coerce people. He has the power.
2: Ever. He never did it.
1: He never does.
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1: He has the power. I mean, you and I don't have the power to actually control other people. He actually does. And he doesn't do it. That's humility in and of itself. Like, we aren't able to control other people. When I'm humble, I don't try.
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6: Can you imagine if you got a direct message from God? You get a text from Jesus, want to have lunch? You're like, wow, that's kind of a big thing to have lunch with Jesus. I'm not sure. So now you have to respond. See, here's the thing with texting. When you text someone and if they read your text, they know you read their text. So you can't use the, I didn't get your text excuse. Because you got it and they know you got it. So have you ever sent a text to someone and then the little bubble comes back and there's little dots, dot, dot, dot, dot, dot, dot. Means they're typing, right? Dot, dot, dot. You're waiting. Dot, dot, dot, dot. Then it just goes, disappears. Ooh. Rejection. So Jesus is saying, I'm going to have a meal with you. Let me put it another way. I want a relationship with you. I want to forgive you of your sins. I want you to be my son, my daughter. What do you say? He knows the text was received. Now you have to answer. You either say yes or no. Well, I'm not going to answer at all. That's a no. If I invite you to lunch and I see you receive my text and you don't respond, that is probably a no. And this is what it comes down to with Jesus Christ. This is a yes or no proposition. We either say yes to his invitation or we say no to it. He's saying, I want to have this relationship with you. He's calling you right now.
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0: 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Jesus quoted Deuteronomy 8:3, "It is written, man does not live by bread alone, but by every word that comes from the mouth of God." Even as Satan continued to tempt him, Jesus used the word as his weapon against the enemy. Memorizing verses is not optional for a spiritual warrior. Much of the armor of God is defensive in nature, but the word is a sword, an offensive weapon to beat down the lies of the enemy and win against his attacks.
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2: 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God's spiritual energy reserves never run out.
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0: girls. Does your girl know what core beliefs bind all Christians together? It's important for her to know what to look for in a unified global church. This will help her develop a mature faith and still be a light in friendships with her unchurched peers. Ecclesiastes 4:12 tells us that a three-strand cord is stronger because three believers together stand united in power. But when those three are bound by the truth of the Father, Son, and Holy Spirit together, not even the gates of hell can shake us. Just as the Trinity commune together in perfect union, teach your girl to recognize and hold tightly to the truth of God and those who believe. When we know who binds us, then we know how to recognize the beautiful union in the body of Christ.
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5: 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I'm not going to stay in the cave forever.
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0: Uplifting and encouraging The River.

This is Anne Graham Lotz with Daily Light for Daily Living. Genesis 8 verse 1 says, God remembered Noah and all that were with him in the ark, and the waters receded. When the text says God remembered, it means the time had come for God to act on his own initiative, requiring nothing of Noah except patient waiting. I wonder if Noah was going about the chores he'd been doing every day for weeks and months when he was startled by a shaft of light. Did he drop his broom and scurry toward the upper deck and the window in the side of the ark? With trembling hands, did he throw back the shutters, gasping as the brilliant sunshine stung his eyes? With his voice choked with emotion, did he embrace his wife while shouting his praise to the God who had sent the storm, but who also sent the sunshine? Listen to me. Noah knew.

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2: 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And what's the result? 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We become dominated by the very pleasures we thought would liberate us. 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

0: the sense of spirit as we start our day, as we go through the hardships of our day. 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I am Colleen, and I am the river.
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0: uplifting and encouraging the river. I'm producer Mike. 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
0: The River.

0: made out of those children's play tunnels that they crawl through. And these 10 people all worked together and set the record. I didn't even know this was a thing that needed to be broken, but apparently that's what these people wanted to do. So, salute, because I'm never running a half marathon, and I guess I should just be thankful for these people that their caterpillar costume didn't turn into a butterfly while they're running.
1: Hi, I'm Barry McGuire, author of Ignite Your Life, explaining how you can have wholehearted faith regardless of your circumstances. For the first time in 53 years, New York Knicks fans celebrated an NBA Finals championship. It was a moment of extreme excitement as fans flooded the streets to celebrate a long-awaited victory. But sadly, what should have been a joyful occasion was overshadowed by destruction, vandalism, and chaos. That contrast reminds me of what's happening in America today. We all want a stronger nation, but too often we contribute to division. We argue instead of listening. We criticize instead of encouraging. And many of us miss opportunities to share God's love with the people He places right in front of us. Ephesians 4:3 reminds us, make every effort to keep the unity of the Spirit through the bond of peace. 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Sharing truth and love is the epitome of who Jesus Christ is, and you are responsible for carrying that message to a hurting and lost world. Ignite your life. 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

0: Thanks for listening to The River. I'm producer Mike. Nothing we can do can mess up God's plan. That's what my pastor talked about this week in church. We talked about the story of Abraham, who he was interacting with one of the kings of the area, and he lied about being married to his wife, Sarah. He wanted to protect himself because he was worried that the king would kill him and take his wife. And this ended up being a really bad decision. He acted out of fear because he didn't trust God. But thank goodness that God was fully in control of the situation and everybody turned out okay, because in less than a year from then, Sarah was going to give birth to Isaac, the son that God had promised her and Abraham. And sometimes that can be how we are in life too. I know plenty of times I don't trust God, and so I feel like I need to protect myself by worrying or by telling those little lies. But my pastor reminded me that there's nothing that we can do, even when we mess up, even when we do something stupid, that will get in the way of God's plan. His plan for us will happen, and it is perfect. So we can find peace in knowing that nothing we can do can mess up God's perfect plan.
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3: Good Tuesday morning, and thanks for joining us. 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I'm Joe Everett. Grain markets started the week with a strong rally as weather concerns took center stage. September corn gained more than 15 cents, while new crop December corn climbed over 16 cents. Traders are keeping a close eye on hotter temperatures expected during pollination, along with declining crop conditions in parts of Europe. As we turn to soybeans, they led the charge with November futures jumping more than 44 cents. Support came from optimism over Chinese demand and forecasts calling for hotter, drier weather across portions of the Corn Belt over the next couple of weeks. Thanks for joining us. 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
4: You can't move forward in what God has for you if you're always looking back and you're checking the rear view. If you are moving forward with God, you can expect some resistance. Hi, I'm Mark Gothier with Crew and Making Your Life Count. Benny DeShera says the enemy cannot take your salvation, but he will try to stop your progress.
5: If the devil can convince a third of heaven's angels to fall with him when he was cast out of heaven, he can come after you and I. And if you're a Christian and you're moving in your purpose, there's a bigger target on you, and he's coming for you. 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He's coming for your kids. He's coming for your friendships. He's coming for you. The devil does not have to worry about the world because he already owns them. So what does he do? He can't take our salvation because we're saved. We're covered. We know where we're going, but he can put up a rearview mirror in your life and say, look back at this. Remember when that didn't work out? And what I learned from that is you can't move forward in what God has for you if you're always looking back and you're checking the rearview.
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5: 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And what you choose to do with that gift is your gift back to him. And I say this to people all the time.
4: You have a platform. You have a purpose. So stop looking back and step into what God has given you to do. 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
2: True story. In the Bible, in the book of Mark, Jesus was at the temple watching people give their offerings. 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
2: Right, it's not necessarily wrong to give like that, but they were really making a show of it, wanting the attention on themselves and not praising God. But then a quiet moment happened. A poor widow came forward. She didn't have much at all, just a couple small coins, but she gave everything she had, every last bit. And Jesus noticed her and told his disciples, "Truly, this widow has put in more than all the others." Why? Because it wasn't about the amount. Her gift was small in money, but huge in faith. She trusted God enough to give everything she had, even though it wasn't much by human standards. Her story shows that gratitude and generosity aren't about abundance. They're about the heart. Even in her poverty, she gave with trust and faith, and God noticed. And that's a true story.
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16: Even partly sunny for today, only a small in chance for wet weather, and highs are on the move into the mid to upper 80s. Generally cloudy for tonight, a low upper 60s.
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0: be praying.
1: It's fine. Admit it. Your head was bobbing with that song.
2: Mm-hmm.
1: That is Bay Turner. Somebody's praying. This is the River Morning Show. We're Josh and Hannah.
3: News that'll make you go.
4: We're going to learn today.
1: What? News that'll make you go. You're going to learn today. Is it Monday? No, it's Tuesday. All right, regardless, this is the day because it's stuff you didn't know about chocolate. It's World Chocolate Day.
2: Yeah, it is. Woo! Come on.
1: All right, so the origins of chocolate date back as far as the Egyptian pyramids.
2: Really?
1: Not to Egypt, but that far back.
2: Sure.
1: 2500 BC.
2: Wow.
1: Yeah.
2: You've been loving chocolate for a long time.
1: A long time. To that end, the word chocolate comes from the Aztec word zocolte. Zocotl. Zocotl. The chocolate.
2: Yeah, I have a feeling that's not how they said it.
1: Zocotl.
2: I like the
1: How
2: accent.
1: Do you think they would say it, Hannah?
2: I can't do accents, okay. And you know it.
1: No, go ahead.
2: Nope, we're going to just breeze on past that.
1: All right,
2: that.
1: Do you regret saying that to me?
2: Yes,
1: okay,
2: I do.
1: Next. You're going to learn today stuff you didn't know about chocolate. White chocolate is masquerading as a lie.
2: Why?
1: It's not chocolate.
2: What?
1: It's a blend of cocoa butter, sugar, milk solids, and vanilla flavoring. There's no cacao in
2: it. But it sounds like it cocoa butter, so that doesn't come from the cocoa bean?
1: No.
2: Mm-mm. Oh. Mm-mm. Wow. Mm-mm. I do feel deceived.
1: Lies.
2: Interesting.
1: Lies. All right. There is a chocolate-themed amusement park, Hershey Park, 15 roller coasters. Mike, have you been there?
5: I have, and I love it. It's one of my favorite amusement parks.
1: Have you ridden all the roller coasters?
5: I sure have.
1: Of course you have.
5: Including the one called Candemonium.
2: Okay.
1: That's kind of funny. Actually, that's kind of funny. You're going to learn today stuff you didn't know about chocolate because it's World Chocolate Day. Last but not least, the scientific name for the cacao tree is Theobroma cacao, which translates...
2: Okay. That's the funny word.
1: Yes. Translates in Greek to food of the gods.
2: I mean, come
1: yes,
2: on.
1: Yes, it is.
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7: There's something to be said for somebody who doesn't lie. There's also something to be said about somebody who speaks the truth no matter how much it hurts. Do we have somebody in our lives who's just bold-faced, honest? We know that if we ask advice, we're gonna get the truth, but it might really hurt. How about this? Are we that honest, hurtful person? Oh my word, I am more times than I want to admit. I constantly wrestle with, well, if I tell them the truth, it may hurt now, but they'll thank me later, or I'll only talk to them about it if they bring it up. Well, I've discovered it doesn't matter if you're unloving and telling people truth. You're hurtful. What's the Bible say? Encourage one another and pursue peace.
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0: You know that friend who always says, somebody should win this? 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
12: Partly sunny for today. Only a small in chance for wet weather, and highs are on the move into the mid to upper 80s. Generally cloudy for tonight, to low upper 60s.
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2: 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It's just that reminder that it's all going to be all right.
0: Uplifting and encouraging, The River.

0: I'm Josh. She's Hannah. This is The River Morning Show. You're our friend. Thank you so much for listening today.
1: Men are so weird. This is a complete stereotype.
0: Agreed.
1: Well, not the weird part.
0: Sorry, say no more.
1: I know.
0: I'm in.
1: What I'm about to say is a complete stereotype, okay. But you've probably seen why a time or two. Why do men refuse to ask for help? Why? It's a question as old as time.
0: Because we're supposed to do it.
1: No, yes. No. So you've heard me talk about my husband a time or two or 5,000. He is a handyman. He's a Mr. Fix-It, Bob the Builder type. He can do and build anything.
0: Yes,
1: and
0: he can.
1: Yes, he can. And he's in the process of finishing our basement, like from the ground up. He completely tore everything out. It was an older home, and he's building everything from scratch on his own. The plumbing, the electric, the framing, the drywall, everything.
0: I really admire guys like your husband, and I also can't stand guys like your husband. But that's another conversation for another day, because I can't fix anything. Move on.
1: He knows what he's doing. So we went to Home Depot recently, and we're walking through the aisles, and I'm going to butcher this, but he was looking for a part of this machine that I think staples into concrete. Don't quote me on that. I am not Mrs. Fix-It.
0: No, it's fine. I'm going to Google concrete stapler.
1: I think that's what he was looking for. And multiple super sweet Home Depot workers were like, can I help you find anything? And Chris just kept saying, nope, we're good. Meanwhile, I'm waddling through the aisles and we are completely clueless. We cannot find this part. And I just look at him, I'm like, why are you not asking for help?
0: There are people in vests all over and
1: everywhere.
0: Like these little work aprons.
1: Yes.
0: everywhere you look.
1: And they're so kind and they probably know exactly where this thing is. Mm-hmm. And he just turns and looks at me and he goes, I couldn't remember the name of the tool. I didn't want to admit that I couldn't remember the name. Oh, because you didn't want to face the fact that it would have been a little embarrassing.
0: He's like the guy taking his car to the mechanics, like, it sounds like this.
1: Yeah.
0: He didn't want to do that.
1: But it all made sense in that moment. I was like, okay, you are Mr. Fix-It. And for you to admit that you don't remember the name of the tool that you're using, mm-hmm. is like, I can't face that. Instead, yeah. We wandered the aisles forever. Guess what? We never found it.
0: You could have fixed the entire situation. Find one of those help me buttons.
1: Yes. Ooh. Yeah. I know, but then I wouldn't have known how to describe it. I don't even know what the tool is.
0: The person comes over and be like, he needs help.
1: I know.
0: And we don't know what we're looking for.
1: I know.
0: And by the way, I think it's a concrete nailer, not
1: like,
0: a stapler.
1: Like a nail gun?
0: Yeah, it's a nail gun.
1: Which the problem is I can't remember if that's what we were talking about or if that's just the most recent thing he's working with.
0: Regardless, I feel his pain.
1: I know. So I hate to out him, but also why, man? Why just ask for help?
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10: Partly sunny for today. Only a small in chance for wet weather, and highs are on the move into the mid to upper 80s. Generally cloudy for tonight, a low upper 60s.
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0: I'm Kim. I'm from Waverly, and I am the river. I listen to it every evening, and I listen to it on the way to work. And before I go to bed, I make sure that it's on, because I feel that that is a way that the Holy Spirit can cover my life and my family. And it reminds me to pray and how awesome God is. Sometimes the words that the DJs say just have the right touch or the right word to touch somebody's heart.
1: When you listen to the river and let the words of scripture from the songs and messages penetrate your heart, you are inviting the Holy Spirit into your day.
2: Well, and everything she said was just so sweet, because like God covers things that
1: yes.
2: way. He just brings that stillness, that calmness. Mm-hmm.
1: Kim knows that, and even more so, she feels that. Mm-hmm. She sees the difference it makes to start and end her day in worship, reminding her to pray and to lean into the Lord. You have felt that difference too. The days that you do and don't surround yourself in His Word, you feel mighty different,
2: oh, yeah.
1: right?
2: Completely. Like, yeah.
1: One full of angst and stress, and the other full of peace that surpasses understanding. Kim knows how important it is to partner with her River family to keep Ohio's Home for Jesus music going strong. 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

0: The River Morning Show, where Josh and Hannah, boy, I hope you are ready because we are less than a month away. Indian Lake, August 1st. It is the River's Rock the Lake.
1: Come on, let's go.
0: Torrin Wells, John Reddick, Megan Woods, and it is completely free. Admission is free.
1: Say it again.
0: It's free.
1: Wow.
0: And it's at a lake. And it's awesome. There's
1: it's
0: a beach
1: beautiful.
0: There. Like, you could do all of that stuff. There's a kids zone.
1: Mm-hmm.
0: There's going to be all the merch you could ever want from your favorite artists there and also from the river. There will be food. You can pack a lunch, bring the cooler, bring
1: Absolutely.
0: Your chairs. Enjoy an incredible day of worship with John Reddick, Megan Woods, Torrin Wells, Rock the Lake. Here's a cool thing, too. You can win a Rock the Weekend getaway. It's a two-night stay, a boat rental, 6 VIP passes to Rock the Lake, an artist meet and greet, and more when you text the word weekend to 800-600.

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1: News you can use this morning. You know the phrase, the greatest thing since sliced bread?
0: Yeah.
1: Well, today in 1928 was the day that phrase came to life. Because 98 years ago today was the first time pre-sliced bread was sold.
0: Really?
1: By the Chillicothe Baking Company.
0: Really?
1: In Chillicothe, Missouri. Oh. I know. Baked, yeah, you know. Not Ohio. I'm sorry.
0: It's so close.
1: I know. I got excited when I saw the article. I was like, let's go Chillicothe. Yeah, and like, then whoa, it was like, whoa. Missouri. And I was like, boo.
0: Yeah, but still, I think ours was first because Ohio was first.
1: We'll go with that. But still pretty cool. That phrase came to life 98 years ago today.
0: Interesting.
1: I know. Just fun to know today. Less fun. Team USA's World Cup run came to an end last night in Seattle.
0: You don't have to talk about this.
1: We kind of do. We just got to put it out there. It was a 4-1 loss to Belgium. And after the third goal, I was screaming at my husband to just turn it off. He refused. Yeah. He said, I wanted to watch it. I need to watch it. Then the fourth goal happened.
0: So many times where I kept saying, what are they doing?
1: Oh, I hid under the blankets and just screamed, this is embarrassing. And you finally turned it off. Oh, I could not finish watching the game. Did you finish the whole game?
0: Mm-hmm.
1: Oh, I'm impressed. I couldn't do it.
0: I couldn't bear the thought of somehow going to bed with 10 minutes to go and they come back and I miss it.
1: I appreciate that you hold on to that hope, Josh.
0: I'm a Cleveland sports fan.
1: Yeah,
0: it's ingrained in me.
1: It's so true.
0: Something good might happen, but probably not.
1: Okay, so we had something fun with the greatest things in sliced bread.
0: Yes.
1: Something not so fun, the U.S. World Cup. Let's go back to something fun.
0: Thank you.
1: Set a reminder in your phone for about 8:46 a.m. today. 8:46 a.m. It is your chance to play a River Sing-Along and win your way into the Alive Festival coming up next week. In Mineral City, Ohio, you'll see river artists like Leanna Crawford, Lauren Daigle, We Are Messengers, and Josiah Queen.
0: Yes.
1: And one lucky grand prize winner will win a meet and greet with Josiah Queen.
0: And you can't buy those tickets.
1: Nope.
0: They're sold out. So this is the only way you can get one.
1: This is your way to do it. So set your phone reminder 8:46 a.m. today on the River Morning Show.
2: We start early in the morning. We go late at night. We're running. I don't know about you, but our house, we don't even have an alarm clock anymore. We got a starter's pistol. Boom.
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2: We come out of the blocks. 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We live very, very rapid lives. We're going very, very fast. And as a result, it's easy for us to get off course as men from our most important work. But what happens as men is that as we get married and then we have kids and we're going through life and we got responsibilities and we got mortgages and we got all this stuff, we get very, very, very, very busy. And we are told that our careers and our work is the most important thing that we do.
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10: Weather. It's going to be partly sunny for today. Only a small in chance for wet weather, and highs are on the move into the mid to upper 80s. Generally cloudy for tonight, a low upper 60s.
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0: your house, if you turn the AC up, it will stop running at whatever degree it reaches that your house is already at.
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1: like that. 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Do you see this?
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2: It's getting so real. At the end of this month, I'll be heading out on maternity leave. Woo! Because baby boy is expected to make his grand entrance. Due date is on August 5th.
1: And he's a big boy.
2: He's huge. He's in the 97th percentile. Yeah. I mean, yeah. Whew. Anyway. Can I just,
1: every time we talk about it, Hannah, she starts to sweat a little bit.
2: Like, oh my word.
1: They like to talk to her about how big my babies were, 10 pounds.
2: I'm just thinking any newborn supplies we got
1: is useless.
2: Right. We're just moving on to the next phase
1: away. We need toddler diapers.
2: And probably college application papers. I don't know. But can I just say thank you? It feels like you've been cheering my husband and I on through this entire adventure. And it would be such an honor and a blessing to have you be a part of the final countdown. So figured we could have a little fun. You can text the word baby to 800-609-1049. And you can make your baby predictions. So what day do you think he'll arrive? What time? How much will he weigh? Josh.
1: How long he'll be.
2: I mistakenly said his height, and I've not heard the end of it.
1: Height and weight is for a basketball player.
2: Okay.
1: Length and weight is
2: length
1: for a baby.
2: Length and weight. Mm-hmm. But it would be his height if you put him on his little toes.
1: He doesn't stand up, though. It's a length when you're laying down.
2: But you can make your predictions when you text the word baby to 800-609-1049. You have until the end of the month, but when you lock in your guesses, the closest predictions will be entered in to win a gift card to the River Fan Store.
1: So fun.
2: Just our way of saying thank you for being a part of this whole adventure. Thank you for your prayers and your encouragement. We can't wait to introduce you to the little guy.
1: I can't win, so I'm not going to enter officially, but I will say, let's see. So I'm going to say baby will be born on August 1st.
2: Okay.
1: August 1st. And I'm going to say 23 inches long. It's pretty long.
2: Okay. What are you saying for what? What? What?
1: 11.
2: 11? No. No. I'm not having 11 pounds,
1: you stay
2: baby.
1: Over. She's coming over here to hurt me.
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10: Weather. Evening partly sunny for today. Only a small in chance for wet weather, and highs are on the move into the mid to upper 80s. Generally cloudy for tonight, a low upper 60s.
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2: Kristen?
3: Yes.
2: Good morning. Are you ready to play a river sing-along?
3: Sure am. Woo! I've got my daughter Nora in the car and she's super excited.
2: Perfect. She can sing along with you. How old is your daughter?
3: She's 6.
2: Okay, you've got this.
0: This is going to be great.
2: You both have got this. This is going to be right up your alley. Here's how it works. We're going to start playing a river song. When it stops, you finish the next few lyrics. And hint, hint, it's somebody who is performing at the Alive Festival. His name rhymes with Mosiah Mean.
0: Oh, my word.
4: I don't even know if that rhymes.
0: It does, and it was the weirdest thing you said in a long time.
2: We're going to count you down.
0: That's
2: Are you ready?
0: Saying something.
3: Okay.
2: 3, 2, 1.
5: You're the sun on my horizon, you on my everything.
3: My promise and it's true.
0: Good job,
2: All
0: guys.
2: All right.
0: Let's see. Here we go.
5: You're the sun on my horizon, you on my everything. My promise and it's you.
2: You just got yourself 2 tickets to the Alive Festival.
3: Yay!
0: All right.
2: And you're going to be entered in to win the grand prize of the meet and greet with Josiah Queen. If you win, we're going to reach out to you later this week to let you know, okay? But those 2 tickets are yours.
3: Oh, my goodness. Thank you so much.
2: Of course. We are so blessed to have you both as part of the River family.
3: Thank you. We listen to the River every day, and this is the highlight of my daughter's day for sure.
0: Ours too, by the way. Tell Nora we're big fans.
2: I'm all sappy over here. That's so sweet.
0: Okay. So you've got more chances to win this week at 8:49. 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
9: Chances for wet weather across central Ohio, remaining on the low inside for the rest of today. Dry but cloudy tonight and partly sunny for tomorrow. Today's high from the mid to upper 80s, the overnight low upper 60s, and our Wednesday high climbing into the upper 80s. I'm meteorologist Jennifer Naramore on Uplifting and Encouraging the River.
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0: part of the Rock the Lake lineup coming to town August 1st, along with Megan Woods and Torrin Wells. And it's going to be a free thing you can go to, but you can experience it in a very special way because you can sign up to win the Rock the Weekend Getaway, which includes a two-night stay at a local B&B. 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
1: There's something to be said for somebody who doesn't lie. There's also something to be said about somebody who speaks the truth no matter how much it hurts. Do we have somebody in our lives who's just bold-faced, honest? We know that if we ask advice, we're going to get the truth, but it might really hurt. How about this? Are we that honest, hurtful person? Oh my word, I am more times than I want to admit. I constantly wrestle with, well, if I tell them the truth, it may hurt now, but they'll thank me later. Or I'll only talk to them about it if they bring it up. Well, I've discovered it doesn't matter if you're unloving and telling people truth, you're hurtful. What's the Bible say? Encourage one another and pursue peace.
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3: 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The proven number one for the toughest corn diseases with long-lasting residual, when you need to be confident, your fungicide will perform. I'm Joe Everett. Texas Agriculture Commissioner Sid Miller is asking the FDA to approve ivermectin in medicated livestock feed as the New World screwworm continues spreading across Texas. Miller says injectable ivermectin is a good first step, but feed-based treatment would allow producers to protect entire herds more quickly and with less stress. He also says medicated feed could help protect free-ranging deer and other wildlife. Miller is calling for an emergency authorization, saying it should be part of the broader strategy that includes sterile flies, surveillance, inspections, and other controlled measures to help stop the parasite before it causes greater losses for livestock producers. This is the Ohio AgNet.
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2: Weather. Chances for wet weather across central Ohio remaining on the low inside for the rest of today. Dry but cloudy tonight and partly sunny for tomorrow. Today's high for the mid to upper 80s, the overnight low upper 60s, and our Wednesday high climbing into the upper 80s. I'm meteorologist Jennifer Naramore on Uplifting and Encouraging the River.
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0: Hey, Nicole, on Uplifting and Encouraging the River. I'm Joe. You know, we live in a time now where things are getting tougher and tougher to know what's real and what's not, especially online because of AI. I saw this video a couple days ago, and it was from 2008, so it was before AI, so you know it was real. But it was this guy who jumped out of an airplane without a parachute. Now, he had friends jump out with him that did have parachutes, so they caught him in the air, and he went down, and it's just crazy that people would do something like that. Somebody asked you, like, Joe, would you do something like that ever? And I was like, I'm afraid to answer phone calls from people I don't recognize. Would I jump out of an airplane? Absolutely not.
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0: I can't even tell you how many wallets I've ruined in the wash. 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What did you ruin in the wash? I'm Joe. 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
1: Hey, Joe. Hey, I got one for the wash.
0: What do you got?
1: I was washing all my clothes, checked all my pockets, and I said, okay, I'm good to go. And I was hunting for my phone as the washer was running, and I couldn't find it.
0: Oh, no.
1: So I went to change the laundry, and oh, guess what? Yeah. My phone was in my pants, and let's say it's a clean phone now.
0: Did you try putting it in rice afterwards? Did it work?
1: Yeah, I did. And, let's just say it was underwater a little too long, so it didn't sound fishy. I lost everything. I lost valuable pictures of my grandson growing up, and those are the ones I didn't care about the phone, but I did with them pictures. Yeah. So, but yeah, I did. I washed it, and it was done.
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0: across central Ohio, remaining on the low inside for the rest of today. Dry but cloudy tonight and partly sunny for tomorrow. Today's high from the mid to upper 80s, the overnight low upper 60s, and our Wednesday high climbing into the upper 80s. I'm meteorologist Jennifer Naramore on Uplifting and Encouraging the River.
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0: place.
1: It's the river. I'm Joe. Maybe there's that thing that you ruined in the wash. I know I've washed a ton of wallets in my day. Actually, haven't gotten around to washing my cell phone yet, fortunately. But what did you ruin in the wash? 800-609-1049. We're on Facebook, River Middays with Joe. 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

0: not the prodigal.
1: Is lying ever okay? I'm Joe. It's uplifting and encouraging the river. And so I had this thing happen yesterday where I felt like I needed to tell a little white lie, but it wasn't to benefit me. It really wasn't to deceive, but it was because I wanted to make somebody happy. So what happened was my fiance Kirsten, her small group wanted to have like a little bridal shower for her, which was awesome. Well, Kirsten decided yesterday, you know what, she was tired. She wasn't going to go initially. I didn't know that. So I was like, okay, yeah, you know what? You probably should rest a little bit. You've been working, you know, you've been stressed. It's okay. You can miss Bible study one night. Well, anyway, her mom calls me and says, Joe, you got to get Kirsten to go to Bible study. She's got to go. I was like, why? And she goes, well, because they're having this nice little gathering for her. They're throwing her a party and we got to get her to go. So I start talking to Kirsten. I get her on the phone and I was like, okay, so you really should go to Bible study. It'll be good. You'll be glad you did. And she started kind of pushing back a little bit, saying, I'm not going to go. Nah, it's okay. And then while I was on the phone with her, her mom texted her and said, Kirsten, you should go to Bible study. She comes back and she goes, did you call my mom? Because now my mom's asking me about this. And I said, I knew that if I told her the truth and say yes, you know, it was going to blow the surprise. So what I did was I was like, yeah, no, I didn't call your mom, which was kind of true. I didn't call her. She called me. So I felt like I knew that it was not trying to be deceitful for her. I knew it was going to bring her happiness too. But is that still wrong? I would love to know your thoughts on that. 800-609-1049. You can call or text. You can also share your thoughts on Facebook, River Middays with Joe. The
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4: 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The proven number one for the toughest corn diseases with long-lasting residual when you need to be confident your fungicide will perform. I'm Joel Penorwood with your farm news. A new study out for the National Corn Growers Association shows that corn remains a major driver of the U.S. economy. The report says America's corn farmers generated an estimated $142 billion in economic activity last year, with a record just over 17 billion bushels produced. Corn production contributed $56 billion to the GDP, supported more than 482,000 jobs, and generated $32 billion in wages. Quick look at commodity markets in Chicago right now. July corn's down 3.5 cents to 437.25. New crop beans down 3.75 to 1188.5, while July wheat's sitting 0.75 cents lower to 605.25. Cattle and hogs down. This is the Ohio Ag Dat.
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8: River Weather. Chances for wet weather across central Ohio, remaining on the low inside for the rest of today. Dry but cloudy tonight and partly sunny for tomorrow. Today's high from the mid to upper 80s, the overnight low upper 60s, and our Wednesday high climbing into the upper 80s. I'm meteorologist Jennifer Naramore on Uplifting and Encouraging the River.
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0: the river. I'm Joe. So maybe you've noticed the weather's been really, really hot. It must feel like, you know what? We got to be like 13 miles away from the sun. I actually saw in the news that actually as of yesterday, we reached, I might say it wrong, aphelion, which means that the Earth is officially as far away from the sun as it's going to be. Which is crazy to me, because if you go outside, it's like, it is so hot outside. And I know that seasons change depending on where we're at or whatever, but it for me, it was a reminder that, like, just because you feel something doesn't necessarily mean it's true. How many times in my life, personally, have I can think of where I'm like, I feel super distant from God, but yet the whole time, he was right there.
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0: I tell you, sometimes it feels like I don't even know how to pray. I'm Joe. It's uplifting and encouraging. The river. I used to think that praying meant to going to God with like a big wish list of stuff that I was expecting him to be faithful and deliver those things. And so many times I would pray for things and then would get disappointed when they weren't delivered as he promised in Matthew 21:22. You know, I felt like I had a point in my life where I felt like praying was even at times a waste of time because it's like, you're praying for something and it's not going to be answered anyway. So I was talking to somebody about that and they said, well, it's because you're not praying right. It's not about you. It's about God. It's about God and his will. So they challenged me a few years ago to start praying for my desires to line up with his bigger plan. And what I learned while I started praying like that was that I was out of sync with what God was trying to get my heart on track with. And it's cool now because it's no longer, you know, Lord, give me this car. Lord, give me this house. Give me this. It's funny now because I feel like when I pray now, my desires revolve around having more of the fruits of the Spirit. Lord, give me more patience. Give me more kindness. Give me more gentleness. And if you're struggling with how to pray too, I would just simply start, Lord, pray for the things that you want more of, more patience, more kindness, more gentleness. And I tell you what, I bet you the Lord would be faithful to answer that prayer. The river.
1: We start early in the morning. We go late at night. We're running. I don't know about you, but our house, we don't even have an alarm clock anymore. We got a starter's pistol. Boom.
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1: We come out of the blocks. 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We live very, very rapid lives. We're going very, very fast. And as a result, it's easy for us to get off course as men from our most important work. But what happens as men is that as we get married and then we have kids and we're going through life and we got responsibilities and we got mortgages and we got all this stuff, we get very, very, very, very busy. And we are told that our careers and our work is the most important thing that we do.
2: More wisdom from Steve at FamilyMinute.org.
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3: Chances for wet weather across central Ohio remaining on the low inside for the rest of today. Dry but cloudy tonight and partly sunny for tomorrow. Today's high from the mid to upper 80s, the overnight low upper 60s, and our Wednesday high climbing into the upper 80s. I'm meteorologist Jennifer Naramore on Uplifting and Encouraging the River.
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0: show. So maybe there's a thing that's kind of on your bucket list, a thing that you still want to accomplish at some point in your life. You know, for me, there's a few things. One of the things I've really been thinking about fairly recently is actually enrolling in grad school. I think about doing this, and one of the main reasons why I don't do it, there's a couple reasons why I haven't done it yet, but one of the reasons that has kept me from doing this is there's actually still a hold on my transcript from going to a Christian college from 15 years ago for chapel delinquency. And if I'm being totally honest, I'm not ready to address that quite yet. Because if I told him the truth about why I missed so many chapels, I'm like, well, I spent a lot of time with my roommates planking in 2011. I don't think that's going to fly.
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2: 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I'm just very thankful for everything you guys do.
0: The River.

0: And that song really grabbed me. And then a number of years later, in 2013, my mom passed. And wouldn't you know, when I left the hospice house after she passed, about 2 in the morning, I got in my car and I turned on the radio, and what's playing but Chris Tomlin and Amazing Grace. That song has really done it for me. It's just incredible, that, you know, the message and everything. That's one I hope you guys play forever.
1: You know, Keith, a lot of people would say that's just a coincidence, but I think that's just a big old hug from God.
0: Oh, I know it is. Yeah, it's a gift.
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10: Chances for wet weather across central Ohio remaining on the low inside for the rest of today. Dry but cloudy tonight and partly sunny for tomorrow. Today's high from the mid to upper 80s, the overnight low upper 60s, and our Wednesday high climbing into the upper 80s. I'm meteorologist Jennifer Naramore on Uplifting and Encouraging the River.
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0: the River. I'm Joe. Thinking about that song that God has used in your life to reach you. You can call the show by calling 800-609-1049. 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Or you can tell me about that special song on Facebook, River Middays with Joe. Adam, what's that song for you?
1: There is one song above all the others that intimately draws me into hope. And that is a song by Micah Tyler called Different.
2: I wanna be different. I wanna be changed.
1: When I got saved, I would pray that the Lord would make me like this flame. That's kind of how I've seen it, like a flame that put off all this light. And in the song, he says that. He says to make him a flame for the world to see. And it's just, that's my hope. And that's actually the kind of change that I hope God makes me. I know in Romans we read that those were being conformed into the likeness of Jesus. And that's my hope every day. And more so than ever when I see myself looking more like the old me and less like who I am in Christ.
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8: This is Anne Graham Lotz with Daily Light for Daily Living. King David knew the secret of victory over adversity was a conscious choice to praise God. Again and again, as he cries out to God in prayer, we hear his choice to praise in Psalm 13, verses 2 to 6. How long must I wrestle with my thoughts and every day have sorrow in my heart? Look on me and answer, O Lord my God. But I will trust in your unfailing love. I will sing to the Lord, for he has been good to me. David, hounded by Saul and living as a fugitive for years in a nation where he was the national hero and the anointed king, exercised his will to praise God even when he didn't feel like it. Listen to me. Praise is the switch that turns on the light of joy in our lives even when it's dark outside. And the resulting light causes others to see the glory of God in our lives. So, start praising him. This is Anne Graham Lotz.
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0: This is Uplifting and Encouraging the River. I'm Haley. I'm glad you're here. And if you're a parent with a kid who loves stories, stuffed animals, and getting fun surprises, well, listen to what is up for grabs right now, because they're going to love it. This isn't one of those prizes that's only going to be exciting for 5 minutes. It's a prize that is going to bring fun for a full year, because right now, you can win a River Dog Kids Club membership for your child. 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So your kid's going to get all that as part of the River Dog Kids Club. 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
1: 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I'm Allison Kinney. Now let's take a look at the markets. July corn's closing in today up 1¾ at 442.5. September corn's up 5½ at 443.75. July soybeans up 14½ at 1196.75. August soybeans up 9¾ at 1193.75. July wheat's up 3¼ at 609¼. September wheat up 4½ at 618½. August live cattle down 67 cents at 238.42. And July lean hogs are up 10 cents at 93.45. 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
2: There's something to be said for somebody who doesn't lie. 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Do we have somebody in our lives who's just bold-faced, honest? We know that if we ask advice, we're going to get the truth, but it might really hurt. How about this? Are we that honest, hurtful person? Oh my word, I am more times than I want to admit. I constantly wrestle with, well, if I tell them the truth, it may hurt now, but they'll thank me later. Or I'll only talk to them about it if they bring it up. 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What's the Bible say? Encourage one another and pursue peace.
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11: Chances for wet weather across central Ohio, remaining on the low inside for the rest of today. Dry but cloudy tonight and partly sunny for tomorrow. Today's high from the mid to upper 80s, the overnight low upper 60s, and our Wednesday high climbing into the upper 80s. I'm meteorologist Jennifer Naramore on Uplifting and Encouraging the River.
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0: safe.
1: This is The River. I'm Haley.
2: Say that again, please.
3: Say that again.
1: I don't know who needs to hear this, but details matter. My mom was visiting with me for a couple of days, and we got to do a pool day together, and it was super, super fun. We, like, packed up our cooler and went to the pool all day, and there we were, poolside. It's hot, it's sunny, and we get out our turkey sandwiches and chips. And I got to tell you, in that moment, turkey sandwich and chips felt like a 5-star meal. Like, a turkey sandwich and chips just hits different when you are poolside and the sun is shining on you. And it's because of where I was and who I was with. The details. Where you are, what you're doing, who you're with. It all factors into your experience of something, which should be obvious, but is not always. That the little details make up the greater whole of something, for better or worse. Which is why the details matter, and why I've kind of adopted this little mantra that the little things are really the big things.
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7: 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I'm Andy Napier, and this is Footsteps from TWR. 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
9: 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Thankfulness that through God's mercy, we can escape the unimaginable pain of separation from God in hell. 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
15: Some cloud cover hanging around. We're in the upper 60s, and then we should have sunshine on Wednesday. Might be a little bit foggy in the morning. Pretty warm. We're in the upper 80s. A few clouds on Wednesday night, scattered showers and thunderstorms Thursday. I'm meteorologist Steve Hamilton on Uplifting and Encouraging the River.
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18: The verdict was guilty. Case closed. The end. No chance for me to ever leave this prison of my sin. Now I know it might sound crazy, but one day a key unlocked that cell.

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0: We can be thankful for the memories and still sad about the way that it ended. I'm Haley. This is The River. And last night, the U.S. men's national soccer team lost to Belgium. Our World Cup journey has now come to an end. And it's sad, but it was very cool to see that even after the loss, our guys gathered for what had become basically a tradition for them throughout the tournament. They circled up to pray and to have a moment of togetherness. This was like a decision that they made. They just wanted thankfulness to be prioritized no matter their result in every one of their games. And I'm grateful for that reminder because I really do think that that's part of both winning and losing well is being grounded in gratitude. In life, you can still celebrate your wins. You can still be disappointed with your losses, but either way, still choose to thank God for the blessings because there are always blessings to be found.
1: 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Be a really good listener.
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14: Tonight, some cloud cover hanging around. We're in the upper 60s, and then we should have sunshine on Wednesday. Might be a little bit foggy in the morning. Pretty warm. We're in the upper 80s. Few clouds on Wednesday night, scattered showers and thunderstorms Thursday. I'm meteorologist Steve Hamilton on Uplifting and Encouraging the River.
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0: This is The River. Thanks for being here. And I'm Haley with something that's good to know today.
1: I'm glad to know that.
0: Hopefully, you are already planning to be at The River's Rock the Lake coming up August 1st. It's going to be so much fun. But why not make the weekend even sweeter with The River's Rock the Weekend Getaway, thanks to our friends at All or Nothing Bed and Breakfast and Spend a Day Marina. 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
12: Some cloud cover hanging around. We're in the upper 60s, and then we should have sunshine on Wednesday. Might be a little bit foggy in the morning. Pretty warm. We're in the upper 80s. A few clouds on Wednesday night, scattered showers and thunderstorms Thursday. I'm meteorologist Steve Hamilton on Uplifting and Encouraging the River.
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0: Walking in the footsteps of Moses and Jesus and getting to see things like the Great Pyramids of Giza with your own eyes. It's happening on the River's Egyptian Excursion with me, Haley, and Josh from the River Morning Show. And you're invited on the trip this November 2nd through the 10th. 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

0: You may not be a full-blown hoarder, but you've probably got at least one thing that tends to kind of pile up around your home. I'm Haley. This is The River, and this is actually something I heard Josh and Hannah talking about on The River Morning Show. The idea of that one thing that you keep just in case. The thing that you tend to collect and it piles up just because you never know when you're going to need it. So for Hannah, it was batteries. She said that they just have like an overabundance of batteries in her home, which is an expensive thing to stockpile, but useful. And for Josh, he said it was like dehydrated food items, which is so random, but that fits for Josh. And also between the two of them, I feel like they are set for a zombie apocalypse. Batteries and dehydrated food. I know whose house I'm going to, but maybe you've got that thing that you just keep, you hold on to it, you know, for a rainy day because you never know when you're going to need it. 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
21: Some cloud cover hanging around. We're in the upper 60s, and then we should have sunshine on Wednesday. Might be a little bit foggy in the morning. Pretty warm. We're in the upper 80s. A few clouds on Wednesday night, scattered showers and thunderstorms Thursday. I'm meteorologist Steve Hamilton on Uplifting and Encouraging the River.
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0: Spencer.
1: Thanks for being here. I'm Haley, and this is The River. Talking about the thing that you always hold on to just in case, and therefore it's kind of the thing you have way too many of. For me, it's glass jars. Never really met a glass jar that I didn't like or think I could reuse again. So I keep it because you never know when you're going to need

0: need is to be honest.
1: I'm Haley. This is The River. And I got a text from a friend today. It was kind of out of the blue. But this text, it had some stuff that my heart really needed to hear. Basically, it was just a quick little text she sent me expressing some gratitude for our friendship. She said some really nice specific things. It's just the kind of stuff that makes you feel all warm and fuzzy inside. And it was truly the best part of my day today. And I'm so grateful because she didn't have to send that text. Like, she could have just thought of me, but then, like, you know, kept it to herself. But this is something that I feel like I've tried to get better at too. When somebody comes to mind, especially when it's because you're feeling grateful or appreciative of them, what a cool opportunity to be able to like reach out and actually share those kind words with that person. Like, maybe they came to your mind for a reason so that you reach out, send the text, make the call so that you get to tell them the things that you're thinking about them, because you know it'll mean something to be thought of, to be appreciated. It's a little thing, but it's a big thing, you know?
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5: 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But moderation is not a new idea. 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
12: Tonight, some cloud cover hanging around. We're in the upper 60s, and then we should have sunshine on Wednesday. Might be a little bit foggy in the morning. Pretty warm. We're in the upper 80s. Few clouds on Wednesday night, scattered showers and thunderstorms Thursday. I'm meteorologist Steve Hamilton on Uplifting and Encouraging the River.
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0: you help someone who is searching to find what they need, and you do it through giving to the river. I'm Haley, and I read recently that Bible sales are up at a 20-year record high, and Gen Z is a big driver of that, and just in general, they're a big driver of this renewed interest in faith and in God. And it makes total sense to me, because I just think about how confusing and difficult the world is and has been, even in just the last couple of years. You know, things like pandemics, wars, injustices, and unrest, not to mention your own personal hardships, all while it's maybe harder than ever to tell what's real and what's not. Like, it's no wonder that people are desperate for something to hold on to. People are desperate for a foundation that can stand up to all of that stuff. And for me, that is Jesus. Like, he is how I've chosen to make sense of the world. And at the river, Jesus is central to everything that goes on, because we know that he is the only true source of peace and satisfaction, the things that everyone is looking for. And so how cool is it that at any time of day or night, someone can turn on their radio and hear about Jesus through songs and through the words that are spoken? People can find the only true source of joy and hope and truth and peace and new life, because it's Jesus. And you get to share all that when you're involved at givetotheriver.com.
1: We start early in the morning. We go late at night. We're running. I don't know about you, but our house, we don't even have an alarm clock anymore. We got a starter's pistol. Boom.
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1: We come out of the blocks. 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We live very, very rapid lives. We're going very, very fast. And as a result, it's easy for us to get off course as men from our most important work. But what happens as men is that as we get married and then we have kids and we're going through life and we got responsibilities and we got mortgages and we got all this stuff, we get very, very, very, very busy. And we are told that our careers and our work is the most important thing that we do.
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13: The River
14: Some cloud cover hanging around. We're in the upper 60s, and then we should have sunshine on Wednesday. Might be a little bit foggy in the morning. Pretty warm. We're in the upper 80s. A few clouds on Wednesday night, scattered showers and thunderstorms Thursday. I'm meteorologist Steve Hamilton on Uplifting and Encouraging the River.
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0: We can be sad that it's over and glad that it happened. I'm Haley. This is The River. And last night, the U.S. men's national soccer team lost to Belgium. Our World Cup journey has now come to an end. And it's sad, but it was very cool to see that even after the loss, our guys gathered for what had become basically a tradition for them throughout the tournament. They circled up to pray and to have a moment of togetherness. This was like a decision that they made. They just wanted thankfulness to be prioritized no matter their result in every one of their games. And I'm grateful for that reminder because I really do think that that's part of both winning and losing well is being grounded in gratitude. In life, you can still celebrate your wins. You can still be disappointed with your losses, but either way, still choose to thank God for the blessings because there are always blessings to be found.
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10: Some cloud cover hanging around. We're in the upper 60s, and then we should have sunshine on Wednesday. Might be a little bit foggy in the morning. Pretty warm. We're in the upper 80s. A few clouds on Wednesday night, scattered showers and thunderstorms Thursday. I'm meteorologist Steve Hamilton on Uplifting and Encouraging the River.
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0: It's Brant and Sherry on the river.
1: So you know this. Our culture is all about papering over the imperfections, using filters, whatever we can do to curate how we look.
2: Mm-hmm.
1: We want to look better than real life, basically. I own this weird thing. I'm not into Japanese art normally, but I saw there's an art form called kintsugi. And what they do is take broken objects. It can be like a vase or a bottle or something. They take the broken things and they put it back together with this kind of lacquer and stuff that they... But it's like gold lacquer. So the cracks now, they call attention to the cracks.
2: Mm.
1: And they're actually more beautiful than before they were broken. If you look at them, they become their own form of art. And I've seen examples of this. There's something about that. And if you're somebody who believes how the Lord redeems us, and you don't have to paper over the cracks anymore, but you can just show your imperfections and like what God is doing. Because the story's really about Him anyway, right? The
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11: Good night, some cloud cover hanging around. We're in the upper 60s, and then we should have sunshine on Wednesday. Might be a little bit foggy in the morning. Pretty warm. We're in the upper 80s. Few clouds on Wednesday night, scattered showers and thunderstorms Thursday. I'm meteorologist Steve Hamilton on Uplifting and Encouraging The River.
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1: Some people, unfortunately, have an idea of God that he just wants us to behave. That's his number one concern. Well, if he wanted that, he could prove himself in the sky every morning. And then first person who breaks a rule today gets sapped. Well, that would bring people into line pretty fast.
0: Yeah, I think so. Yeah.
1: But that would get conformity really quick. But that's not the heart of what he's looking for. He wants us to love him and walk with him. He could force that, but he wants to trust us to walk with him. That's what he wants, like life with him. And that'll change us. And this, the misbehavior and stuff, he cares about that because he loves us. He doesn't want us hurting ourselves.
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5: Pretty much everyone deep down inside wants to be happy. It's even in our Declaration of Independence where we speak of life, liberty, and the pursuit of happiness. So here's the question, are we happy? Well, maybe we should start by trying to define happiness. What exactly is happiness? Over the years, many have opined on the topic. Charles M. Schulz, the creator of Peanuts, summed it up this way. Happiness is a warm puppy. Okay, that's one definition. Albert Schweitzer said, happiness is nothing more than good health and a bad memory. Dave Chappelle, the comedian, said, the higher up I go, for some reason, the less happy I am. Does that describe you? There's certain things you thought, if I had this thing, if I had this experience, and all those things happen for you, and you're not happy, and you're wondering why. It's been said, quote, there are two sources of unhappiness in life. One is not getting what you want, and the other is getting it. So it really comes down to this. Happiness does not come from what you have. It comes from who you know. And the Bible emphatically says, happy are the people whose God is the Lord.
4: 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Just click on Know God. Already know God? 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Answers to questions about the Christian faith, online courses for Christian growth, and video messages from Pastor Greg Laurie can be found at harvest.org.
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